make love so fine. 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She said, tell me all the trouble. You know what she said? She said,

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Song called The Sultans of Swing, because the band, that's what the band was called, Sultans of Swing. Okay.

0: Paulo Miklos.
1: Would you be interested in patching the last four bars?
2: I think we're gonna have to do it.
1: Yeah.
3: Yeah.
1: One, two, three.

0: stroke, it will be 10, 3, and 40 seconds. At the third stroke, it will be 10, 3, and 50 seconds. At the third stroke, it will be 10, 4, precisely.
1: 10 horas e 46 minutos.

0: Well, let's see what we're gonna listen here.
1: These are the songs I wanna sing.
2: Treze horas e 41 minutos.